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When all your energies come back. Leap Energies.

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1: 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But listen closely.
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I'm doing fine. 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